And one day on the red hills of Georgia, sons of former slaves and the sons of former slave owners.

0: Radio Frankfurt. Die besten Hits aller Zeiten.
1: Hey, it's me. 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